Welcome to the Blues Ann Show here on Shaky Radio. We're every Tuesday at 8 o'clock, and we're always broadcasting live from the barn, in the studio, the vault studio in the barn, in the woods of Williams Township in Pennsylvania, USA, where we are experiencing some serious thunderstorms. So if just a little forewarning, if all of a sudden you don't hear me, I might be out of power. Hopefully we'll make it through here. You might hear a little rumbling in the background. So for our first song, we heard the song I Know, which is done by John Lennon. And so our theme is going to be Beatles, but not your typical Beatles. What we're going to do is solo Beatle recordings that were not so popular, not the big ones that you're familiar with. So we heard I Know from John Lennon, and now we're going to hear This One by Paul McCartney.

Well, that was George Harrison with Who Can See It. So we heard one from John, Paul, George. Now we're going to get 6 o'clock from Ringo.

Well, there you have it. That was John Lennon with Bring On the Lucy. Again, our theme is post-breakup solo Beatles songs that weren't very popular. So we're going to hear it from Paul McCartney now, and he's going to do his song London Town.

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And up at bat next is Ringo, and we're going to hear Ringo do Devil Woman.

0: louder.
1: That, of course, was John Lennon, and the song was Borrowed Time. Now it's George Harrison's turn, and we're going to hear him do the song Mystical One.

Yes, indeed. That was John Lennon with Intuition. And before that, we heard Ringo do the song Snookaroo. And we're going to move on. It's Paul's turn now. We're going in order here. And Paul's going to the song To You.

Yes, indeed. That was Ringo Starr with Weight of the World. Well, I hope you enjoyed our show today. We might have heard some Beatles songs that you've never heard before. Maybe not. Maybe you're an astute Beatle fan and you knew every one of them. But anyway, it's all good stuff, and thank you for letting me your ears. We're going to close things off with John Lennon, and Nobody Loves You When You're Down and Out.

0: boys and girls. It is 8:08, and I am here in the studio with Richard Griffiths, the brains behind the upcoming tour by Mike Rudd and Co.
1: Yep.
0: Sort of around what this side of Australia, the East Coast?
1: Yes, north of the Murray River, you could say. Mike hasn't toured or played north of the Murray River for probably around 15 years or more. And being a lifelong devotee of Mike and his music for 5 to 6 decades, put a proposal to him to which he accepted, and we can get into more detail around that. But in October... from October 21st to 24, on 4 consecutive nights, Mike, with his curated Sydney-based band, will be performing, which is exciting.
0: Well, it is very exciting. I heard about it and thought, yeah, I got to get in on that. And Smithy, if you're listening, get in there and get your tickets now. If you're in the what, we'll get more into detail, but
1: sure.
0: Yeah, Smithy is a big fan.
1: Is he? Of
0: yes.
1: Rudd?
0: Yes, he is. And he can do the beginning harmonica to I'll Be Gone,
1: of course.
0: Almost perfect. You couldn't tell them apart. I am not a harmonica devotee. I can tell Eric Clapton from, say, Carlos Santana.
1: Yeah.
0: Anyway.
1: Yeah.
0: We started, though, with one called Indelible Shuffle.
1: Yep.
0: So that's actually Spectrum, same group,
1: mm-hmm.
0: same guys,
1: mm-hmm.
0: different name.
1: Mm-hmm.
0: So the Indelible
1: Merceps. Yeah, Spectrum backwards. so there is a bit of a story around that, and hopefully you'll get an opportunity to talk to Mike prior to the shows.
0: Yeah,
1: but basically, Mike came to. He's a Kiwi, Mike from Christchurch.
0: But he's one of us.
1: Yeah, he's one of us. His mother took him to see the Beatles in 1964, and Ringo Starr actually performed. Our old mate Jimmy Nicol had left Australia. Famous photograph of him at Adelaide Airport. So Mike actually saw the four Beatles, including Ringo, in New Zealand, and that sort of set him on his pathway to music. He studied arts at university. Very creative, intellectual guy, Mike Rudd. Had a band in New Zealand, a very successful band called Chance R&B. At the time, the likes of Max Merritt, Kevin, the La-Di-Das, and Kevin Broich, the New Zealand bands were making their way to Australia. Mike arrived in 1966, but soon after, the Chance R&B actually disbanded. He stayed in Australia. Mike stayed in Melbourne and struggled on, teamed up with Ross Hannaford and Ross Wilson, of course, in a band called The Party Machine. Ross Wilson went off to England to perform with an Australian band touring over there called Procession. Mike was left a little bit in limbo and decided to form his own band with Mike Rudd and the great Mark Kennedy. Mike Rudd, Bill Putt, the
0: Bill
1: great
0: Putt, yeah.
1: Mark Kennedy, and Ray Arnott. And formed Spectrum, which was a progressive rock outfit. And in those days, I was a little bit too young. I didn't get in on the Spectrum aerial scene until about 73, 74. But 70, 71, 72, they were the quintessential Australian progressive rock band playing to the heads of Melbourne, to the heads of the pub scene hadn't quite landed yet. They were playing, concert halls and, a little bit different in those days.
0: I hate to do this because, interrupting bad form when you're doing an interview.
1: You go.
0: But you said the heads of Melbourne, and I don't think you meant the Melbourne leaders, because when I was that age, we had the heads, which was me.
1: Yeah.
0: I'm in the basement. I got the black light going.
1: Yeah.
0: There might have been some smoke in the air.
1: Yeah.
0: The heads.
1: Well, that's right. They were the heads, and they were predominantly university students, and they would cross their legs and enjoy the music and partake in, you know,
0: whatever.
1: What they used to partake in those days. And down in Melbourne, you had the heads and then you had the Sharpies, who were your Lobby Lloyds and your Billy Thorpe devotees. And the Sharpies terrorized a lot of people in and around suburban Melbourne in those days.
0: Okay, can we qualify terrorized? Because it's a pretty big word.
1: They were predominantly, I shouldn't say this, I don't want to generalise, but VB drinking, you know, hard rock, Lobby Lloyd, Marlboro Red, Winfield Blue, cigarette smoking, and you know, a bit of a propensity towards aggression.
0: Well, it's the Winnie Reds, I think.
1: In those days, for those, and I'm talking Melbourne here, in those days you wouldn't want to be standing on Flinders Street Station on a Saturday night, late at night, on your own.
0: Yeah. The more things change, the more they stay the same, am I right?
1: Absolutely.
0: Okay, everyone, it's 8:14, so we will be back with more from Richard and more from the Merceps and all the various instantiations of Mike Rudd and his musicians, but I'm going to do our next sponsor for the morning, and then I've picked two. The first one is for my husband.
1: Uh-huh.
0: Okay. Ray's Boogie.
1: Yep.
0: I hope if you are not listening, Ramon, you know, no dinner for you. And then we'll do the hand jive.
1: Ooh.
0: Okay.
1: That's a bit risky.
0: You guys know my propensity for blues and that sort of stuff, and the ones that no one else ever plays, because I get a lot of, where did you find these songs? And, like, I'm a fossicker, so I fossicked these up.
1: Excellent.
0: Yeah. So we'll be back in just a few minutes. And look at me, right on time with my slog. Aren't you proud of me, Wally?
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3: 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And for more information, search 2026 City of Ryde Spring Garden Competition or telephone the City of Ryde on 9952 822.
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0: And I'm back, you guys.
1: Whoops. Can you hear me now? Okay. That was for you, Ray. I'm back, and I still got Richard Griffiths with me. We've just heard, too, by... I'm going to ask Richard to help me with this, because when I was doing my research, I would research Spectrum.
2: Yep.
1: And or the indelible Mertzeps, and they all seem to... I couldn't get a clear one. They all seem to fall over each other. Both groups in the day were composed of the same musicians,
2: correct,
1: right? Okay, so what can you tell us about Hand Jive? We don't need to get overly descriptive here.
2: Well,
1: and the Ray's Boogie.
2: Yeah, well, I mean... Ray's Boogie, that was Ray Arnott on vocals. It's just a straight, straight boogie as it is. Because Spectrum and Danny Cool did a national tour predominantly around universities, and it quickly became apparent to Mike that to make money out of music, he had to come up with a bit of a more commercial slant.
1: Yep.
2: To the band, so he retained the band and had two iterations, had Spectrum, which was the progressive rock band, and Indelible Mertzeps, which was a more commercially based blues band, and Ray's Boogie was one of those songs off the Testimonial album, which was the last Mertzeps album.
1: And that was, what, 72?
2: It was early 73. And then that was the last album. And then Mike and Bill formed Aerial, which obviously came next. And then, of course, Hand Jive. Mike has a very, how can I put this? He's got a very...

0: Feelgoodradio.net, nur wir sind nett, ist der Slogan dieses Senders, den ihr gerade hört. Ja, wenn ihr nett seid, dann hört zu. Ansonsten schaltet ganz schnell ab, wenn ihr nicht nett seid. Wir brauchen nur nette Leute um uns herum. Hier sprach und hier spricht Jürgen Drews. Ich wünsche euch was.
1: They're with Miles Ago.
2: Yeah.
1: Now there was an album. Again, I'm doing this research.
2: Yeah.
1: And I look up Miles Ago, but it says, oh, album by Spectrum.
2: Correct.
1: And then I think, well, wait, was that Miles Ago? Was it Spectrum? Was it... So he's playing with Miles Ago. How many of the original members?
2: So Miles Ago was the first Australian rock double album.
1: Yeah,
2: Was the first. I think it was the first six-track album. It was the second album of Spectrum, and the Miles Ago name has resonated through Australian music culture and history. There's a tremendous website called Miles Ago. If you Google milesago.com.au, it is the most comprehensive historical account of just about every Australian musician and band, particularly from that era. So Miles Ago has resonated as a name within Australian music. And when I said to Mike, what do you want to call the band that's touring with you in New South Wales, he said, let's call it the Miles Ago Band. So it's a retro Spectrum with the Miles Ago Band. And the Miles Ago Band is basically a curation of Sydney-based musicians that I've played with over the last 5-10 years in predominantly cover bands. Wonderful musicians, great technicians, devotees of Australian music. We've been working hard for the last 18 months learning the set list that Mike wants to play.
0: Ooh.
2: Mike's travelled to Sydney on a couple of times to rehearse, and so we're not far off the show. So the Miles Ago Band is a Sydney-based set of musicians. The Miles Ago name stems from the double album, which was, I think, late 1972. And the set list that we'll be playing, I think it's about 23 songs.
0: Wow.
2: Two sets is basically a combination of Spectrum, Indelible Merzeps, Aerial, and the blues artists that have influenced his music. John Mayall, Chuck Berry, Little Richard, B.B. King, etc., etc. So we do some covers of those wonderful blues artists, and you're from Chicago, you know exactly what I'm talking about.
1: I do.
2: But Mike puts his own little spin on it.
1: Well, interesting, because I did find someone with... Spill.
2: Yes.
1: When Spectrum was called Spectrum Sings the Blues.
2: Yes.
1: I love that he keeps reinventing himself, and these people that he's been playing with or was and all of that, they must be very close, because they all seem to hang together and they seem to pull each other up. Come on, let's go. I can just hear it, and I found so much to love on that Spill. He puts his... hopefully we'll get time for Louie.
2: Yes.
1: Because it's a great spin on an otherwise, you know, I played it a few weeks ago. And way back in the day, the I think it was the FCC listened to it and basically said, I don't know. I don't know if this is corrupting our youth or not. It's unintelligible no matter how you play it.
2: Yeah.
1: But his take on it is very good.
2: Yeah, and for those that do come to the show, and I would encourage everyone to, we're getting close now and tickets are starting to ramp up. The Camelot Lounge, we're in the Django Room on Friday the 23rd. The capacity is about 120. We deliberately wanted to play in an intimate setting.
1: The 23rd of...
2: October.
1: Just want to make sure everyone doesn't rush off to do it this weekend.
2: Yep, Friday the 23rd of October.
1: Yep.
2: At the Camelot Lounge, the Django Room. And the reason why we wanted an intimate room is because Mike actually tells the story. And he's behind the songs and the band, and
1: I'll be there.
2: It's quite riveting, and he's got a very quirky sense of humor. He's very entertaining.
1: Excellent. Now, I'm going to go to, everyone knows, a bit of local news from Air News at 8:30, and then we'll be back. We'll hear Esmeralda.
2: Yep.
1: Love that one. Mm-hmm. And hopefully get, other stuff,
2: sure,
1: too. Here we go. See you in about 3.

0: And I'm back. The time is 8:36. I still have Richard here with me. However, let's have a look at the forecast for the coming week. So today, again, partly cloudy, very little chance of rain. Maybe later this morning, high of 20. Tomorrow, hang on to your hat. And sorry to have to tell you this, John, high of 23. Going to feel almost like summer. No rain, a little bit of cloud cover to make us feel, you know, cozy. Showers, however, Friday, high of 22. Possible showers Saturday, Sunday, Monday, and Tuesday. That's all right. I won't have to water my plants. Mother Nature will water your garden for you. Isn't that a delightful thing? And I am also keeping an eye on the traffic. The mascot issue at General Holmes Drive has been cleared up. And all we're looking at now is Blakehurst, Princess Highway at King George's Road. There's a broken down truck. That's blocking one of the four southbound lanes. But Transport for New South Wales and Emergency Service, they are on the scene. Thank you, New South Wales. So just prepare to merge. Exercise caution. Keep it right here on 2RRR 88.5, because Richard's going to tell us more about the Miles Ago band that will be playing with Mike Rudd. And I would also hope that he will give us a breakdown of where all of the venues are so Smithy can get his tickets. Hang on. And then we will hear two more. One, I chose Louie Louie. If you've listened over the past couple of weeks, you know that Louie Louie has a storied history. And then we'll hear the one, and I've picked a live version of that one because, you know, we're looking at a live show.
1: Yeah, of course, and we'll talk about I'll Be Gone briefly, but I'm originally from Melbourne. That's how I got to know Mike. I followed Mike in the pub scene in the early to mid 70s, all the way through. Got to know him well.
0: I'm a fan and a friend.
1: And I had the privilege of being invited to his 80th birthday with about 150 other
0: of his closest friends.
1: So I said to him, "Look, you've got a fan base up here north of the Murray River, Canberra, Wollongong, Sydney, and Newcastle. Why don't you come up and do a show?" He said, "It's a little bit hard logistically. My band's Melbourne based." I said, "Well, I can pull a band together that played with Kevin Borich about 2 or 3 years ago, talented musicians, agreed on a set list." So
0: how many musicians will we see when we go to Canberra?
1: There's myself on rhythm guitar, the outstanding Chris Medina, who's a guitar teacher, outstanding musician out at Max Music in Castle Hill, full-time pro. He plays with cover bands, including Seattle Sound. His guitar work is the closest I've heard to replicating the great Harvey James from Aerial, who then went to Sherbet. He is worth coming to see in his own right. And when Mike rehearsed with him, he was quite amazed at the dexterity of his playing.
0: And, of course, we'll have Mike on the harmonica, lead vocals,
1: Mike's... It's all about Mike. It's not about the Miles Ago band. We're just sitting back underneath him.
0: Behind every successful singer is a band. I mean, think of Muscle Shoals, Music Session, and all those backing bands way back in the 60s and 70s without them.
1: Yeah, so of course Mike's, you know, they're Mike's songs other than the blues covers that he does his own interpretation of.
0: Yeah, well,
1: he's a unique guitar player. He doesn't play with a pick. He plucks with his fingers, and he has a distinct sound. Brilliant harmonica player. Brendan Venner on drums. He plays regularly at the Camelot Lounge with a band called The Psychedelics and other bands. Chris Spange on bass guitar, plays in a variety of, again, predominantly cover bands, a Led Zeppelin band, etc. So there's the five of us in total. I think everyone will be amazed at the depth and the quality and the musicianship and the entertainment factor that Mike will bring to the show for the demographic of us. You know, there won't be too many 30-year-olds in the audience or 25-year-olds. It'll take. It's called retro spectrum because it will take us back to that wonderful era of authentic Australian music, blues-based, progressive rock, and some other surprises along the way. It'll be a wonderful night at the Camelot Lounge. It's a dinner and show package if you want.
0: Can I just ask a question?
1: Yep.
0: And I have my fingers crossed, you guys. You can't see it, but they are literally crossed to say, does that mean that he's not going to make us try to make us all go deaf? So many these venues, the music is so loud, you can't even hear the music because it's all kinds of distorted. It's not necessary in an intimate setting like that. You want to be able to look at your friend and say, wow, this is great.
1: Yeah, no. The sound production will be outstanding.
0: Good.
1: And I've got tinnitus in my ear. Mike's got is deaf in his left ear, so the volume levels will be set commensurate with the demographic of the audience.
0: Excellent. Well, let's get to two more. So I've chosen one from the spill, so an interpretation of a great song, Louie Louie, and then we'll hear Mike Rudd live. And I'm going to be leaving just a few minutes to honor Frank Beard and ZZ Top because we lost him last night. So
1: of course,
0: just at the very end, everybody, please don't tune out. This one hurts for me. Some of them more so than others, but this one hurts. Anyway, we'll be hearing from our final sponsor. We'll be hearing Louie Louie by, it's an album called Spill, and the group at the time was called Spectrum Sings the Blues, if I'm not mistaken.
1: Yep.
0: Is that right? And I'm sure we'll hear some of that at the Camelot Lounge and at some of the other venues.
1: Yeah, we're playing in Canberra, Wollongong, Sydney Camelot Lounge, and Flamingos Live up in Newcastle, which is the old Lazotz.
0: Excellent. Okay. So, a couple more. Louie Louie, and then that one you've been waiting for, I'll Be Gone. Live. It was the first time I ever even knew who Mike Rudd was. I was watching Rockwiz, and I thought, oh, my God, what is that? And I it was like, okay, this is good stuff.
1: Yeah.
0: So here we go. I will stop talking now, you guys, but I'll be back.
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0: I know you've been waiting for that one, Smithy. Someday I'll... the name of the song is I'll Be Gone. Parenthetically, it's Someday I'll Have Money. And it was that song that catapulted him into, basically, the money. Am I right, Richard? So Richard's going to come back. He's going to tell us how to get tickets to the Camelot Lounge. And we're going to finish, as promised, with a little tribute to ZZ Top and Frank Beard. Take it away, Richard.
1: Okay, thanks, Lacey. And thanks thanks for having me. And of course, I'll Be Gone will be featured on the night. And
0: of course.
1: It goes off. So the Camelot Lounge, magnificent venue there in Marrickville, Friday the 23rd of October. Basically, it's just a matter of going to the Camelot Lounge website, www.camelotlounge. Go to their gig guide page and you just scroll down and you find the event. Click on purchase tickets. And it's that simple. For those that want to look up some more on Mike Rudd, he's got a website, Mike Rudd, Bill Putt. Bill Putt, his longtime collaborator, who passed away back in 2013, I think it was. He's got all his gigs listed, including the tour in October. So pretty easy to find. Or you can take potluck and walk up on the night, but don't guarantee there'll be a spot there.
0: Best to plan well.
1: Absolutely.
0: And I'm assuming them for any of them up and down the coast, if you're in the city that it's going to be in, you just go to whatever the venue is, go to their website and get your tickets. Get them soon. I'll be at the Camelot Lounge for Cubs and a few of the folks from around here.
1: Great. It'll be great to see you. It'll be a great night. Make sure you come up and say good day to Mike.
0: Well, I'll be sitting in there poking people going, look, I know them. I know that guy. I met him. So, you know, it's every teen girl's dream to say, I'm with the band.
1: Yeah. it's good. I mean, I dare say, Mike's 81 now. His energy and his vocals is amazing. You won't believe it. He puts on a great show.
0: Good.
1: It'll be the last time I would have thought that he will be in this part of the woods. So if you love Australian music, if you love Mike Rudd, progressive rock and the blues, please don't miss that show. It'll be absolutely outstanding.
0: Well, thank you for being here this morning, Richard. Really appreciate it. We will keep in touch. And I will be in the next few weeks or month, I will be mentioning this a few different times, and I will be interviewing Mr. Mike Rudd myself very soon. So, Richard, thank you for being here.
1: Thanks for having me.
0: I'm going to have to say goodbye to all of you, but thank you once again for always being here with me and for all of your support. Hubs, you know, it goes without saying. Wally, don't know what I'd do without you. Lely, Paige, James, all of you, it means so much to me, and I appreciate you giving me last week off. I was really in need of a day off, and I feel renewed. And then I get here, and I start looking at the news this morning and think, oh, Frank Beard, you got to be kidding me. So I will be finishing the day with one by ZZ Top, and I think it's appropriate. I think it's just my way of saying thank you to all of you. Even if I've forgotten to mention your name, some mornings I'm like, okay, am I one of those people on the Academy Awards who mentions everybody but the most important one? I don't know. Also going to say good morning to Louise and Brian and Oscar, who I'll be seeing very soon. I'm sure I forgot somebody, but that's all right. I'll be back next week with some requests, so I think we'll take a little trip to Motown next week. Why not? Everyone loves a bit of Motown, am I right? So, until next time, here is ZZ Top, and it's just my way of saying I thank you.

Rest in peace, Dusty. Up next, you will be hearing from Marianne, the real world gardener. She'll have all of her tips and tricks, her garden heroes, and all of her great, she plays a little bit of great music and has fantastic guests. I will see you next week. Have a good week.

0: 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Dein ganz persönlicher Wunsch.
1: Hi, my name is Skip Martin. From Daz Band Cool and the Gang. I wanted to say you're listening to Feel Good Radio Station. Radio? No, 161, huh? 161, okay. Okay. Hi, this is Skip Martin, and you're listening to Hamburg 61.

gentlemen, this is Billy McCluskey from Palm Springs reporting for NBC Sports of America. 20 seconds to the start of the 31st party of the race.

0: Germany 10 points, l'Allemagne 10 points. L'Allemagne 10 points, Germany 10 points.
1: Interrupt our normal program in the interest of security and civil defense measures as requested by the United States government. Attention!

0: You know, every now and then, I think you might like to hear something from us. Nice and easy. But there's just one thing.
1: Job down in the city.
0: You see, we never, ever do nothing.
1: Working for the man.
0: Nice.
1: Every night and
0: easy.
1: Day.
0: We always
1: well,
0: do it.
1: I never lost
0: nice.
1: 1 minute
0: and
1: sleep.
0: Rough.
1: And
0: but we're going to take the beginning of this song
1: the thing
0: and do it
1: been.
0: Easy.
1: Big wheel, keep
0: but then we're going to do the finish.
1: Turning.
0: Rough.
1: Proud Mary.
0: It's the way we
1: keep
0: do.
1: On
0: Proud Mary. And we're rolling.

about you. I can do without you. Uh-uh. Huh. This is me for Walker, honey.

Howdy, howdy, howdy, boys and girls and livestock. Be sure to listen to the CD Tex Radio Show right here on Texas Highway Radio with Bill and George. So be sure to stay tuned. Here's Corey Morrow.

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is trying to start a new life of her own. Sylvia's mother says Sylvia's happy, so

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0: Kristen Kelly, that's her brand new single, flying up the Texas charts. Drink Myself Out of Love with You. Okay. Here's my old pal Red Steigall on a song about Freckles Brown.
1: Now the year was 67, National Finals Rodeo. December 1's the Friday night that all bull riders know. There's cowboy heroes made and born at rodeos like this, 'cause the cowboys are the toughest and the stock's the best there is. And then Pete announced that in shoot two's a cowboy we all know. He's a young man now, 46, and he's made him a mighty draw. His bull is from Jim's shoulder string, Tornadoes, how he's known.

Old Tornado and the cowboy Freckles Brown. Then it seemed the world exploded as Freckles hit the ground. Swung his hat around his head and he shouted with a crowd.

0: Now, while we're giving credit, friends, we know the credit's due to our friend Freckles. He's a hero. But old Tornado gets some, too. Because without that bull to show him off, ain't no cowboy got a call. Because the only time he'll ever win is to get lucky when he draws. So if bulls have got a heaven, and somehow we're sure they do, let's hope Tornado's up there. Let's hope the Lord has let him through, and let's hope his pasture is the greenest, that his stock tank is never dry. And I hope they ain't a single spur to gouge his ugly hide. And I hope them cowboys up there keep him fat and treat him kind. 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Now, Lord, we've sent you a cowboy who knows how to ride. One that won't quit your cattle on a dark, stormy night. And he was always considerate of horses and men. Vaya con Dios. Rest in peace, Freckles, my friend.
1: Yes, sir. The 1960s, Freckles Brown was a world champion bull rider, and Red Stegall and him were pretty close buddies. Okay, here's Robert Earl Keene, and speaking of people that are putting on a big benefit, Robert Earl's going to be putting on a big benefit for these folks. Coming up soon, we'll keep you posted. Here he is.
2: Coldwood

0: Robert Earl Keen. When the Blue Bonnets Bloom. We got a lot more great music coming up. Don't y'all go anywhere. Stick around. We'll be right back.
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0: 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Bill Green here with you. Here's the latest from Caleb Young. Watch me go.

0: Rodney Crowell. Boy, he had a big old smash hit on that thing back in the 80s, didn't he? She's crazy for leaving. 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We got a lot more great Texas, country, red dirt, western swing, you name it, coming right up.
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0: 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I'm Bill Green. Here's the number one single.

Billy Joe Jones. That's your latest single moving up the Texas charts, Flame. Now here's my old buddy from Houston, Texas. We go a long way back. Tony Booth. Oh.

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1: Even as she sleeps, she feels his restless turning as he struggles

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And the sound of the road and rolling waves is the only

0: the late, great Chris Wall. Love that song, Rodeo Wind. Speaking of Rodeo Wind, coming right up here in about another week or so, the Sonora Outlaw Pro Rodeo in Sutton County Days. That's, I believe that's August the 8th and the 9th, I believe it is. If you're out riding your bicycle over that way, be sure to go join them. And by the way, we've got something going on in El Dorado this weekend. I'm going to tell you a little bit about that in a minute, too. We're going to be right back.
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0: Yes, sir, Ray Bob. You are tuned in to the CV Text Radio Show. I'm Bill Green. Here's the latest single from Colby Lee Swift. I really like this.

as I've ever been. And I swear I've never seen a prettier woman than I have down in old San Antonio. But you see, that's just one more good reason I got to make Texas my new home.

Looks like Gary P. Nunn's got himself another hit record there in the Texas charts. I wasn't born in Texas, but I sure got here just as quick as I could. Now here's Jamie Richards, What I Wouldn't Give, right here on the CD Tex Radio Show.

0: Jamie Richards. Hey, we got Virginia May on the phone.
1: Hey, Bill.
0: Hey, Virginia May.
1: Hey, hon.
0: How you doing?
1: I'm doing good. How are you doing?
0: I'm doing good. What's up?
1: Hey, I got something for you.
0: Okay.
1: I got to thinking, all these people making this phony, fake money, they call it digital currency.
0: Yep.
1: You know what they're doing?
0: What?
1: They're creating it out of nothing.
0: Yep.
1: And then what they do, they lend it out to us, and they charge interest on it. And then when we have a hard time paying, they make us give them our houses and whatever we have as collateral.
0: Mm.
1: It's a scam.
0: Yep.
1: It's a scam. Oh, Lord, help us.
0: Amen. Amen.
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The Beckaroo, Becky Hobbs. Boy, I tell you what, we had more fun back in the 70s working together in the early 80s. What an entertainer, what a writer, what a talent. Man, Becky Hobbs. Hey, don't y'all go anywhere. We got a lot more coming up. Stick around. We're going to be right back. Howdy, howdy, howdy, boys and girls and livestock. Be sure to listen to the Texas Highway Radio with George. So be sure to stay tuned. Well, you've made it to hour number two of the CD Texas Radio Show. Bill Green here with you. And I tell you what, I want to just give a big old shout out to all you folks who've donated your time and your money for the Texas Hill Country flood victims. You know who you are, and thank you. Thank you for doing that. We just keep on plugging, don't we? And there's a lot more stuff coming up, a lot of benefits coming up. And we got one. We're fixing to kick this segment off right out of shoot number one with a guy who's spearheading this effort. He's going to be doing a thing in Burney, Texas, coming up. I'm going to give you more information. Here's George Strait right here on the CD Texas Radio Show.

My little buddy Billy Monta and all the Texas tradition, that goes back just 4 or 5 years, sooner or later, an old Bob Wills number. Attaboy, Billy, great job. Now here's my buddy Dale Phillips. Got him a good record moving up the Texas charts, Toxic Love.

0: The late, great Johnny Bush and all the bandoleros, Green Snakes on the Ceiling. Hey, I want to throw a few more little quick little tidbits on the benefits coming up for the Texas Hill Country folks. I tell you what, with the thing coming up in Bernie with George Strait, also going to be my old pal Ray Benson, William Beckman, Wade Bowen, and a whole bunch more. And by the way, Wade Bowen's doing a bunch of benefits, too, for this cause. So anytime you see something like that going on out there, the benefits by these great Texas acts, go see them. Give your money. Give your time. Help them out. Don't y'all go anywhere. We're going to be right back.
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0: 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I'm Bill Green, and we're going to take you back to 1976 with the late, great Kenny Dale.

0: timber from this land. Generations later, every acre's in his hands.
1: David Adam Burns got him a hit record there in the Texas charts. Last Cowboy Standing. Now here's Asleep at the Wheel.
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2: I was born in Louisiana, down on the old bayou. Raised on shrimp and catfish and mammy's good gumbo. I got that rambling fever, said goodbye to Ma and Pa. 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

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I saw miles and miles of Texas, all the stars up in the sky. I saw miles and miles of Texas,

The late, great Charlie Robinson, native of Bandera, Texas. 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Okay, here's the latest from Casey Chestnut. Mark Chestnut sired this boy, and he's doing good. He's got a proud legacy. Here's Casey, uninvited guest.

0: Willie, a moment isn't very long. No, it's not. That goes back to about 1962, I believe it is. And he recorded that, I believe, for Pamper Publishing, which is Ray Price's publishing company at the time. And that's just some, what little bit that I know about it. Hey, don't y'all go anywhere. We got a lot more great music coming up. Stick around. We're going to be right back.
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0: Yes, sirree, Bob. 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I'm Bill Green. And here's Jeremy Studdard. I like this. Fishing Forever. 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

0: isn't best, but for me it's the way to survive.
1: Oh boy, gotta have me some Ray Price and Cherokee Cowboys. That brings back a lot of memories. I tell you what, I could tell you a lot of stories about Ray Price and our little ventures as I was a kid going to see him in the 1960s. Yep. And we get there early just so we could help him load in. Yes, sirree, Bob. And it's funny because 50 years later, or maybe 40, I can't remember what it was, we got to record a duet with him and Johnny Bush. And what a treat. What an honor. Anyway, Ray Price and the Cherokee Cowboys. Okay, while we're in classics, in the classic mode, let's get real classic. Bob Wills and all the Texas Playboys, Faded Love. Gotta have me some Playboys. Yes, sir, Reed Ball.

Bob Wills and all the Texas Playboys, the classic Faded Love. Well, that brings us up to our inspirational song of the show. I'm going to feature my pal from up around south of Fort Worth, Texas, Red Stegall, when he's gathered up all the strays.

0: Oh, when he's gathered up all the strays, and he gathers up a bunch of them, I guarantee you. Well, that's going to wrap this show up. We hope you've enjoyed it half as much as we did bringing it to you. Until next time, I'm Bill Green saying adios, boys and girls and livestock.
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